0: There's a wolf inside that I dare not try to kill. I can change my path, I can learn his heart, but I cannot change his will. I watch her go on a long cold night. I expect she'll never leave my mind. And I walk round broken, skeptical, hoping one day she'll return to my side.
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1: 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I look so good, you look so good, maybe we should all leak it together. F*** it. You only live once, let the people see.

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'Cause time is slipping away.